Hot 95.1, Albuquerque's old school. Joe with I Want to Know is coming up for you in about 4 minutes. I'm Roxy Romeo, keeping your Wednesday going. Let's get into Coolio now with Gangsta's Paradise. Turn it up.

0: Albuquerque's old school Hot 95.1. Keeping those good vibes going for you on your workday Wednesday. Hopefully you're home by now. It's Roxy Romeo holding you down. And if you are just tuning in, welcome, welcome. Got you covered with more of your favorite throwbacks. Game in 50, Hated to Love It. Jhené, Hey Mr. DJ, and Akon with I Wanna Love You. And if there is something I still have not played that you would like to hear, you can slide in my DMs. All right, hit me up all things social at Roxy Romeo, R-O-X-Y-R-O-M-E-O, or open up that free iHeartRadio app and you can use the talk back. 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

0: Albuquerque's old school, Hot 95.1. Holding you down on your Wednesday. I'm Roxy Romeo. If you are tuned in right now, thank you. Thank you for spending a little bit of time with me. Hopefully you are home. Hopefully you are out of traffic. I do have more of your favorite throwbacks on the way with T-Pain and Flo Rida. Low. Also, DJ Cool, Let Me Clear My Throat. And I don't know if you had a chance to see it, but on the heels of the major TV networks bonding together and refusing to provide rotating White House and Trump coverage, the White House launched Trump TV. Yes, which is a 24-hour streaming channel on YouTube featuring Trump's speeches, administration highlights, and official videos. During a live stream recently, it was abundantly clear how much major TV networks are needed because you could not hear a thing. The audio was just terrible. But because he banned CNN, Politico, and MS Now, this is the result. You're one.
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Nelly Hot and Her. Dola White checking in on this hump day evening. Let's crash out. If you're having a bad day, get it above your chest. Tap that red mic on your iHeartRadio app. Crash out with me. Got Lil Wayne, Mrs. Officer on the way up to Key Sweat.

0: 95.1, Wheezy, Mrs. Officer. Dola White hanging with you on this hump day evening. Got requests out of way from Montel Jordan. This is how we do it. Plus, T.I., whatever you like, coming up as well. Right now, it's time to crash out. If you're having a bad day, get it up off your chest. Tap that red mic on your iHeart radio app. Crash out with me. Alicia, what you crashing out about?
1: So basically, I'm finna crash out. I was dating this man, but we broke up. We was on and off, and I had his location, and we supposed to go to but he didn't go. So basically, I found out that he linked with somebody the same day, and I asked him about it. He said he wants to move his mom. I'm like, okay. Well, I knew in my heart. So basically, he's mad now that I'm talking to other people, and he wants to be with me. So I'm finna crash out.
0: You know what, Alicia? I got no notes for you. You knew this man was trying to manipulate you. And you left. You handled that perfectly. I appreciate you crashing out. Keep crashing out. Tap that red mic on your iHeartRadio app. Get it up off your chest. Crash out with me.
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0: 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Who is this?
1: It's Rashid.
0: Rashid, are you ready to play random ass trivia for no damn reason for absolutely nothing?
1: I am.
0: All right, here's how it works. I'm going to ask you a random ass trivia question. If you get the answer wrong, you win absolutely nothing. However, if you get the answer right, you also win absolutely nothing. Do you understand?
1: I do. I got you.
0: All right, Rashid, here's your question. Tevin Campbell provided the singing voice of Powerline in the 1995 Disney movie centered around what classic character and his son, Max?
1: Goofy.
0: Goofy is correct. Congratulations, Rashid. You did it. You won.
1: Yeah.
0: You won absolutely nothing, but you got the answer right. You made your family proud. Congratulations, Rashid. Thank you for playing, homie.
1: Yeah.
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Hey, y'all. Nola White hanging with you on this hump day evening. You got requests on the way for Juvenile Slow Motion. 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

0: I-95-1, Juvenile, Slow Motion. Nola White hanging with you on this hump day evening. Got requests out of Wave of DMX, Party Up, plus Soul to Soul, Back to Life coming up as well. Right now, let's talk about that 2026 iHeartRadio Music Festival. It went down over the weekend. I'm still not over it yet. Legit can't wait till October 1st, because on October 1st, you can watch it live on Disney Plus. No, not live, but you can watch it. It already happened live. You can watch it on Disney Plus and Hulu starting October 1st. So if you miss Ciara, Cardi, Snoop, any of the performers, any of the collabs that you didn't know was finna happen, the special guest, all of that, if you missed a moment, like I said, October 1st, Disney Plus and Hulu for our 2026 iHeartRadio Music Festival.
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95.1, Albuquerque's old school. Coming up, I'll run down the top five songs on this date from 2002. We'll take it back 24 years, so stay locked in for that. Plus, classic Dre and Snoop, number the G-Thang, is on the way to Rihanna and Drake. Work.

0: Albuquerque's Old School, Hot 95.1, Dre and Snoop, Number the G-Thang. Dola White hanging with you on this hump day evening. Got requests on the way for Kanye, Gold Digger, plus Belbin DeVoe, Poison coming up as well. Right now, let's take it back, 24 years? There we go. 24 years ago, I did the math. I was right. These are your top five songs on this date in 2002. At number five, Eminem, Cleaning Out My Closet. Number four, I love this one, Nori, Nothing. Number three, Luda, Mystical, and I-20, Move. Number two, Eve and Alicia Keys, Gangsta Lovin'. This was a fire top five. And the number one song on this date 24 years ago in 02 was Nelly and Kelly, Dilemma. Remember that video? And they was allegedly texting on Microsoft Excel. If you know, you know. Anyway, there you go, your top five from 02. Hot night.
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Got J&B, O3, Bonnie, and Clyde on the way up to the Fugees.

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0: 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J&B, 03 Bonnie and Clyde. Nola White hanging with you on this hump day evening. 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Plus, Ursh and Alicia Keys, My Boo, coming up as well. Right now, it's time to crash out. 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Jonathan, what you crashing out about, homie?
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0: 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Who is this?
1: Hey, this is Ebony.
0: Ebony, are you ready to play random ass trivia for no damn reason for absolutely nothing?
1: Yes.
0: All right, here's how it works. I'm going to ask you a random ass trivia question. If you get the answer wrong, you win absolutely nothing. However, if you get the answer right, you also win absolutely nothing. Do you understand?
1: Yes, I understand.
0: All right, Ebony, here's your question. What was Outkast's first number one hit on the Billboard Hot 100?
1: Ooh, I don't know.
0: Not even going to take a guess. You could have guessed literally any Outkast song, but the correct answer was Miss Jackson.
1: Oh, my gosh.
0: So you didn't get that right, which means you won absolutely nothing, but it doesn't really matter. You won't win anything anyway, so who really cares? Thank you so much for playing, Ebony.
1: Okay, thanks.
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0: 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Ja Rule and Ashanti Mesmerize. Nola White hanging with you on this hump day evening. Got requests on the way for 50 in the club. Plus Shaggy, Lemmy coming up as well. Right now, let's talk about our 2026 iHeartRadio Music Festival. That went down in Vegas over the weekend. It was nothing short of incredible either. You can see what I'm talking about. Starting October 1st, you can watch it on Disney Plus and Hulu. So do that. You don't want to miss Cardi. You don't want to miss Snoop. You don't want to miss Ciara. You don't want to miss all of the collabs that you didn't know you needed. All the special guests you didn't know was coming. You don't want to miss none of that. You already missed it, but you want to relive it. And you can do so October 1st, Disney Plus, Hulu, for our 2026 iHeartRadio Music Festival.
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0: 95.1 Albuquerque's old school. Black Street, no diggity. Dolo White hanging with you on this hump day evening. Got requests out of the way for Fat Joe and Ashanti. What's love? Plus Pac, Dear Mama coming up as well. But right now, let's take it back to 02. These were your top five songs on this date in 2002. And number five, Eminem, Cleaning Out My Closet. Number four, I love this one still to this day. One of my favorite Neptunes beats, Nori Nothing. Number three, love this one too, Luda, Mystical, I-20, Move. Number two, Eve and Alicia Keys, Gangsta Love. And the number one song on this date in 2002, an absolute monster record, Nelly, Kelly, Dilemma. And if you remember the video, they was trying to text on Microsoft Excel. If you know, you know. There you go, your top five from 2002.
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0: Hi 95.1 Albuquerque's old school. Jaquan Tipsy Dola White hanging with you on this hump day evening. Got requests on a wave of TLC, Creep Plus, Busta Rhymes. I Know What You Want coming up as well. Right now it's time to crash out. If you're having a bad day, get that up off your chest. Tap that red mic on your iHeartRadio app. Crash out with me. Alicia, what you crashing out about?
1: So basically, I'm gonna crash out. I was dating this man, but we broke up. We was on and off, and I had his location, and we supposed to go to but he didn't go. So basically, I found out that he linked with somebody the same day, and I asked him about it. He said he wants to move his mom. I'm like, okay, well, I knew in my heart. So basically,

Albuquerque's old school, Hot 95.1. Kimmy 50, Magic Stick. Nola White hanging with you on this Wednesday evening. I've got requests on the way, Vanelli, ride with me. But right now, let's play our final round of random ass trivia for no damn reason, for absolutely nothing. If you want to play, tap that red mic.

0: 95.1. Who is this?
1: Hey, it's Eb.
0: Eb, are you ready to play random ass trivia for no damn reason, for absolutely nothing?
1: Yes, I am.
0: All right, here's how it works. I'm going to ask you a random ass trivia question. If you get the answer wrong, you win absolutely nothing. However, you get the answer right, you also win absolutely nothing. Do you understand?
1: Yeah.
0: All right, Eb, here's your question. 2 Chainz was once in a group called Player Circle that had one big hit with Lil Wayne. What was the name of that huge hit?
1: The Duffel Bag Boy.
0: Duffel Bag Boy is correct. Congratulations, Eb. You did it. You won. You won absolutely nothing, but you got the answer right. You made your family proud. That's what matters most. Thank you so much for playing, Eb.
1: Thank you.
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Albuquerque's old school, Hot 95.1. So Chris Brown has declared himself the king of R&B, even though Usher was the one who actually wore a crown on stage. And considering both of them are on this R&B tour together, I wonder if that has created any tension. I'm Roxy Romeo with Nelly. Hot in Here is coming up next. But first, Genuine Network.

0: Albuquerque's old school, Hot 95.1. On the other side for you, I got Dr. Dre and Snoop. Still Dre's kicking out more of your favorite throwbacks, plus Alicia Keys, if I ain't got you. I'm Roxy Romeo, and I was just talking about Chris Brown. So journalist David Dennis Jr., he posted a video urging Chris Brown fans to look at the full picture of who he is instead of making excuses for his controversial past. Dennis said that Chris is, quote, still actively abusing women to this day and kind of never stopped. He told fans that if you love Chris Brown, love him for who he is, because that's really the sign of love, saying, quote, that man backflips so good that I don't care that he abuses women. Of course, Chris caught wind of what Dennis said, and he jumped into his comments demanding receipts. He challenged him to identify any current abuse charges or convictions involving violence against women. Chris stressed the difference between allegations and proven criminal conduct. Dennis didn't let it go that easily, and he fired back saying, quote, you've never laid a finger on or harmed any woman in the past 17 years, not once, a single time. Just want to be clear here. Not sure if this back and forth is going to continue between the two of them, but it is starting to get spicy.
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Keeping you rolling to your early Thursday morning. I'm Roxy Romeo. Coming up in just a few minutes. Get ready. I got more of your favorite throwbacks lines up with Usher. You don't have to call. Also, Oldie B Got Your Money and Flo Rida and T-Pain with Low. 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
2: 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You regulate any stealing of his property. 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

0: 95.1, Albuquerque's old school. On the other side for you, Mariah Carey, We Belong Together. It's kicking off more of your favorite throwbacks. Also got Jay-Z with Can I Get A, Roxy Romeo. And apparently there is lots of tension within George Floyd's family. There was more than $19 million donated to Floyd's GoFundMe after his death. A lawyer sent a letter to George Floyd's brother, Philanese, who organized the GoFundMe, from Floyd's sisters, Zsa and LaTanya, and brother, Rodney, demanding an accounting of the money that was raised. The siblings say that they have not seen any of the money and are demanding their fair share. The letter requested all GoFundMe reports, statements, and transaction histories, along with tax filings and other financial records connected to the campaign. Philanese was given 20 days to produce all the financial records. Philanese previously said donations would cover funeral costs, counseling, court-related travel, and other family expenses, while a portion would support George's children and their education. Just absolutely messy.
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Keeping you rolling with the early Thursday morning. I'm Roxy Romeo. Coming up, I got Mark Morrison, Return of the Mac, getting more of your favorite throwback started. Also got 50, 21 questions, and Keith Sweat.

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0: 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Guaranteed Human.
1: She take my money when I'm in need. 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
1: On the other side, for you know it by nature, OPP is setting off more of your favorite throwbacks. Also got Even Gwen Stefani, Let Me Blow Your Mind. Roxy Romeo and NBA baller Zion Williamson. He was hit with some serious allegations made by a woman that is suing him. This woman has accused him of rape and other abusive behavior, alleging that it happened over several years. Zion just filed new court documents saying that their encounters were, quote, pleasant and consensual. He described their sexual relationship as friendly and casual, alleging the woman repeatedly attempted to initiate intimacy while he was sometimes unavailable or traveling. The relationship ended in May 2023 and believes that the case should be thrown out in part because he believes that the statute of limitations has expired. Since she filed the lawsuit, he has denied all of the allegations.
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1: There is one Democratic nominee that is making lots of headlines. I will tell you who he is coming up after Aaliyah Try Again next. But first, let's get into Dr. Dre and Snoop now with the next episode.

0: Albuquerque's old school, Hot 95.1. Keeping those good vibes going on your early Thursday. I'm Roxy Romeo. Coming up in just a few minutes, Outkast is kicking off more of your favorite throwbacks of Hey Yeah. Also got Skeelo with I Wish and Joe with I Want to Know. And Democratic Senate nominee Abdul El Said has been making a lot of headlines recently, just being very, very outspoken. And he has been getting a lot of support. Former Vice President Kamala Harris actually campaigned this past week alongside him, and she's urging Democrats to put him in office. A very, very unlikely person to support him, Tucker Carlson, also has thrown his support behind Abdul El Said. So make sure you jump on our Black Information Network, BINnews.com. Got a story on there for you to learn a little more about him, as well as, you know, Kamala Harris supporting him.
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1: The Fugees, we're ready or not, is coming up for you in less than 4 minutes. I'm Roxy Romeo with classic Usher now. Confessions Part 2.

0: is setting off more of your favorite throwbacks from Party Up. Also, get ready for Casey and JoJo with All My Life. I'm Roxy Romeo, and if you are taking GLP-1s, I urge you to do your homework and understand all the risks. Hundreds of Americans are now suing the makers of popular GLP-1 weight loss and diabetes drug makers, saying they were not adequately warned of the potential danger of vision loss. Yes, you heard that right. 66-year-old Diane Worth is one of them. She has been diagnosed with a rare eye injury known as NAION, which means non-arthritic anterior ischemic optic neuropathy, all right? It's basically when your optic nerve has a stroke. There is no known treatment for this. Worth said that she had no other symptoms other than vision loss in her right eye. She said that she was fine when she went to bed. When she woke up, her vision was gone. She said it is equivalent to looking through glasses that have been smeared with Vaseline. She can see light but cannot read, doesn't have depth perception. So she had to stop driving, had to retire early, and now has to depend on others more. She said that she would never have taken the drug had she known that there was potential for losing her eyesight. And of course, the maker, Novo Nordisk, they are continuing to defend their product.
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0: Hot 95.1, Albuquerque's old school. Keeping your early Thursday morning going for you. I'm Roxy Romeo. Coming up for you on the flip side, get ready for the late Coolio, Gangsta's Paradise, who's setting off more of your favorite throwbacks. Also got Usher with Yeah, and gonna do a Biggie, a One More Chance. And our iHeartRadio Music Festival. Amazing, amazing show this past weekend. Another one in the history books. And if you missed it, all right, because we did stream it live on Disney Plus and Hulu, but if you missed it, or you just want to relive all your favorite moments, it is going to be back, all right, on October 1st. So we got about a week, okay? And then you can jump right back in and check it out once again on Disney Plus and Hulu.
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1: Got a little reggae vibe coming up for you next with Shaggy. It wasn't me. I'm Roxy Romeo. First, gonna keep your early Thursday going now with Jade. 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
1: On the other side for you, Naughty by Nature, Hip Hop Array is kicking out more of your favorite throwbacks. Plus, going to do a Baby Bash and Frankie J with Sugar Sugar. I'm Roxy Romeo, and as you may know, Brittany Griner and her wife Cheryl are getting a divorce. Yes, Cheryl is an attorney, but apparently that attorney money is not moneying right now. She says that she is broke and can't pay her bills. Cheryl filed new court documents highlighting the substantial disparity in her income, and Brittany's income, and she said that she is unable to meet her reasonable financial needs on a monthly basis without continued support from Brittany. Will the courts agree to that is to be seen.
2: I felt a jackhammering pain in my jaw.
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3: 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Mm-hmm. You know what? Mm-hmm. I like the playlist. Mm-hmm. No diggity, no doubt. Mm-hmm. Play on, play out. Mm-hmm. Play on, play out. Mm-hmm. Yo, Trey, drop the verse.

0: 95.1, Albuquerque's old school. Keeping you rolling through your early Thursday, I'm Roxy Romeo. Welcome, welcome. If you are just tuning in, good morning to you. 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Snoop Dogg, Drop It Like It's Hot, is kicking things off. Also going to do TLC Red Light Special and Chameleonaire with Ryden. And if there's something I have not played, if there is something that you want to hear to help get your day going, make sure you get at me, all things social, at Roxy Romeo, R-O-X-Y-R-O-M-E-O, or open up that free iHeartRadio app, pull us up and tap that red microphone. That is the talk back, all right? 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

0: Hot 95.1, Albuquerque's old school, holding you down on your early Thursday. I'm Roxy Romeo. Thank you so much for waking up with me, for getting your day started. Definitely appreciate you. And of course, I got more of your favorite throwbacks on the way to keep your morning going. Fat Joe and Ashanti with What's Love. Aaliyah, Are You That Somebody? And despite a grand jury voting not to charge anyone in the death of Nolan Wells, Nolan's parents say they will continue to seek answers about his death. Ben Crump, the lawyer for the Wells family, did hold a press conference after the grand jury's decision was revealed. Crump questioned the state medical examiner's findings that Nolan had, quote, bruising on the back of his head, which the medical examiner determined was not a fatal injury. However, Crump referred to the bruising on the back of Nolan's head as blunt force trauma. Also, Crump says the state's medical examiner and an independent autopsy noted bruising, while attorney Lisa Park said the independent exam found bleeding inside Nolan's head that experts believe occurred within 4 hours of his death. He wants the investigation to remain open until authorities determine what caused the blunt force trauma and whether it contributed to his death. He said, quote, the state of Mississippi is attempting to close the chapter on Nolan Wells' death without getting to the truth. Nolan's mother said that the state has made her feel like her son's life didn't matter, and she has always said that she believes that his death was racially motivated. This is just such a sad, sad situation.
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0: Albuquerque's old school hot 95.1. Big Boys Neighborhood, beautiful day in the neighborhood. Once again, thank you for being in the neighborhood. We got a whole lot more show coming up for you.
1: Yes,
0: so do continue to hang out with us in the neighborhood, man. Usher and Chris Brown's R&B tour has been going crazy around the country, man. And we got something great, in case you missed it, with Usher and Chris Brown in the neighborhood, man. We have a great neighborhood karaoke from Usher doing Called Up. We're going to hit you with that. And also, an original song that Chris Brown and I made up on a freestyle.
2: What?
0: Yeah, it's called All Up In There.
1: Nice.
0: But hey, you know, it's coming off the top of the dome.
1: Yeah.
0: And also, man, Grand Theft Auto. Grand Theft Auto 6, GTA 6, it is coming, man. And Louis, you were saying that there's a, is it a basketball player?
3: Yeah, it's a basketball player named Steven Adams. He was just talking about, like, look out for when it drops because the product, the player productivity, productivity is going to, like, really decline.
0: I think that's going to happen everywhere. I think it's going to happen, it's going to happen in school.
3: Oh, kids gonna are going to be late to school.
0: Oh, my gosh, man. Once that GTA 6 dropped, the whole world is going to change.
2: Damn.
0: We're going to get into some speak on it as well. Who or what do you wish you never got introduced to? Now, I'm pretty sure there's some people that wish they never got introduced to GTA, any of the GTAs.
1: Yeah, for real.
0: All right. And also, man, do continue to hang out with us, man. There's a fake motivational clip that is getting out of hand that is on Jesus Sepulveda's nerves.
4: Yeah, I just hate when people create fake content.
0: It's man.
4: This isn't even a real podcast, and they just do little snippets. It's very annoying. It's like, where
0: is
4: this
0: coming from? They're sitting there like they're on a show or they're doing a podcast and no one is there.
2: Huh?
0: But they do these clippable moments.
4: People share them, be like, you changed my life. It's like, what? From this little
0: Hey, man, you ever see the dude that walk up to people like, can I ask you what you're doing for a living? Like, it's not all set up. All right, man, get away from
4: get away.
0: All righty now. Well, we're negative. Sorry about that, you guys.
4: Sorry.
0: No, all that and more. Y'all continue to hang with us in the neighborhood. Big Boy Neighborhood.

0: Thank you for calling. How may I direct your call?
1: Hello, I was calling. I'm trying to find a ring for, I guess we would say, my soon-to-be fiancé.
0: How much were you looking to spend?
1: I know I'm going to be in the 15 to 20 range, easy.
0: Okay. I'm very excited to help you with this ring and be part of this story.
1: Okay. Oh, my God. This is her here. Hold on. Sorry about that.
0: No, that's fine.
1: Oh, my God.
0: You have to think of this as like a happy time for you.
1: No, I'm just reading this Luther, I'm so sorry to tell you this, but I can't go on like this. You have a lot in your life you need to work on. I've been hiding this from you, but yes, Todd and I are an item. I love him. Hope life turns out well. What do I do here?
0: I don't know. Want to talk to like maybe a counselor?
1: Is there another ring that I could possibly get, like a please take me back ring, or don't let me go now ring, or I'm gonna hurt myself with a hammer ring?
0: I'm sorry, bring her back. I'm not sure if, you know, you're in the right state. I can definitely give you a number for a hotline you can call if you'd like some help coping.
1: I'm not on cocaine.
0: No, if you'd like help coping.
1: Oh, okay. I thought you said I was on cocaine. It's just that I just thought that she was my friend.
0: So would you like the number, or shall we get off the phone?
1: What's the number, please?
0: It is 1-800-773-8555. Okay, did you get that?
1: I got the 1-800 part.
0: 773.
1: All right, I got 800.
0: 773.
1: Okay, 800-225.
0: It's 1-800.
1: 1-800.
0: 773.
1: 85.
0: 8555.
1: Can you give it to me one more time?
0: Good luck, sir.
1: Hello?
2: Phone taps on the tins. Every hour, every day. Right here at Big Boy's Neighborhood.
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0: 95.1. Big Boy Big Neighborhood. Boy. Luigi is up in here. Luigi, what you got, my brethren?
1: Oh, man. NBA player Tyrese Halliburton, who just got a contract for like $240-something million extension contract. That dude says that he also is on eBay and Facebook Marketplace to find deals.
0: All righty, man. We'll go ahead. We'll come back with that. Luigi in the neighborhood. Big Boy Big Neighborhood. Boy.

0: school.
1: Big boy big neighborhood. Boy. Hey, man, I just had another one of those moments. I'm like, man, people out there listening.
2: Yeah.
1: Isn't that crazy?
2: That is crazy.
0: Don't get in my head, man.
1: Oh, yeah. Yeah, that messes you up, man. Huh? And people out there listening. That's man, crazy. No matter how many years I've been in radio, that's still crazy to me.
2: Really?
1: Like, we just sitting here and there's somebody out there.
2: It still hits you.
1: Like, it's crazy that somebody listening.
2: Yeah, no, that is true.
1: Yeah, man. Hello, people. Hello. Right, you know, Lou G up in here. What you got, Lou Dog?
3: All right, so NBA superstar Tyrese Halliburton, who plays for the Indiana Pacers, who just signed like a 5-year deal for $244 million.
1: I'll take that.
3: Right, he's just like us. At one point, he's just like us because he likes to find deals. He's just like me. He's one of those people that likes to go on like Facebook Marketplace and find something.
4: You bought a turntable.
5: I did. Facebook Marketplace. Yeah, I met up with the dude at the parking lot of Krispy Kreme.
4: Yeah, tell me about that.
5: Sometimes, you know, I go on wherever I'm looking at. I see something. I'm like, oh, I want it. But that would be financially irresponsible for me to just buy it because I just saw it right there. Why don't we search for a deal? But then I got to check Facebook Marketplace just off the strength. Have to. Because somebody local got it. Usually I won't do it. You know, hit them and then we can figure it out from there. So the turntables, wifey, before we had the same last name, message him. Then I just meet him at Krispy Kreme because I'm not going to send my girl to do that individually. So I went and did it. Yeah.
4: Did the guy recognize you or no?
5: Not at first.
4: Okay.
5: You know, like it was like, oh, look at it. Boom. Here's the money. Pick it up. Put it in my car. Close it. And he was like, wait, are you? And I was like, yeah, get in the car and speed off.
4: Okay.
5: Yeah.
1: But he went to pick it up himself.
2: Wow. That's crazy.
3: I love that. That's just some things you can't change about people, regardless of how much success they have, dog. He also loves eBay. And he says something here, Big, that I think you've called out before because you wore an outfit at the pop-out and you said you'll never wear it again.
4: eBay is a site that you like.
5: Love it.
4: Have you copped some from there?
5: Everything. I wish I had my phone right now. I would show you everything that I've... I buy everything off eBay since high school.
4: Also, Grailed, you're a big fan of.
5: Oh, huge fan.
4: I feel like you must have a fake username on there because if people knew it was you, they'd probably highball you.
5: Yeah, right? I definitely have a fake username on both.
4: What have you grabbed from Grailed?
5: A lot of clothes. A ton of clothes. I don't shop on there as much, but there's a lot of... As much as I used to, but there's a lot of, like, vintage stuff and, like, something that people don't understand is, like, when you're... Like, people who have money and they wear some and they post on social media, they be like, man, I can't wear it again. So they'll get rid of it for the low. And I'll take it.
4: That's when you come in.
5: Yeah. I'm coming in. And I'm lowballing every offer. I'm offering you half.
1: Damn.
5: Maybe less. And
4: you lowballing is hilarious.
5: Yeah, bro. I'm lowballing. I got to get a deal.
4: Who would have knew Tyrese Halliburton out here lowballing people and buying things on fake book marketplace?
1: Is that Speedy he's speaking with?
0: Yeah, that is Speedy.
1: I love Speedy. Speedy's a great sit-down.
3: They kept on going, and it's so funny because he said at one point he spent like $250,000, almost his whole like season salary on the stupid watch.
1: Oh, so he learned.
3: So he kind of learned. Yeah, he doesn't really fly private all the time. He trips out on how some people do it all the time, and it's so expensive. Like, he's really financially, like,
1: wow. My man said he met up with the dude for a turntable at Krispy Kreme.
3: His big-ass dude just getting out of the car, and then you're just noticing it's Tyrese Halliburton.
1: Like, man, are you?
0: No, man.
1: He's going to keep that money. I ain't mad at him.
2: Yeah.
1: All right, now, big boy neighbor.
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7: 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Yellow.
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7: Hands off us.
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0: Albuquerque's old school hot 95.1. Big Boy Neighborhood, Jesus Sepulveda's up in here. Jesus, hang loose. What you got, my brethren?
1: I just hate going on my social media and finding fake content.
0: Oh, my God.
1: You know what I mean? Like, there's content, it's content, but fake content really, like, you know, grinds my gears. Okay? There's certain things that, like, I've noticed, and I thought it was just me, but there's people that create, like, fake podcasts. Mm-hmm. Like, they don't even have a podcast. They're just talking to a camera, put a little music behind it, and make it seem like it's legit.
0: Right. Content.
2: There's a new trend going on social media where people are staging fake podcasts. They're pretending to have conversations with people who aren't actually there. See? And it's freaking me out. Here's an example.
3: I don't ever want a problem. But if they want a problem, no problem. I'm a peaceful man. I choose peace every single day. I don't look for conflict. I don't chase.
2: There's nobody else on the other side of that podcast. It never cuts to another person. There's no long form version of this thing.
0: And he used 50 Cent. 50 Cent said that.
1: Right. Yeah, that's man.
4: Good Lord. Let me finish up.
2: Mad people are doing this. Am I overreacting or is this absolute lunacy? And we should all be concerned that the representation of reality is replacing reality.
3: People buy time. Poor people buy things. Middle class people buy the appearance of being rich. That's why they stay middle class.
2: It wasn't enough that we had to worry about media and the government deceiving us on a daily basis. But now our fellow human being is just, they're taking part in it as well. Just talk to the camera. Make your points at the camera. Talk to us as an audience. But that doesn't work as well. For the algorithm, human beings are more inclined to engage with a video if it seems like a genuine, authentic conversation is being listened into rather than one that's been prepared and delivered to them through the camera.
1: Yeah, dude.
0: Have y'all seen this?
5: I've seen a bunch of these.
0: It'll be like a camera angle, and a person could be sitting there with a mic and everything, and I'm like, stop it.
5: I was literally looking at it right now. That is wild. Like, the angle really looks like they're talking to someone.
1: Yeah, and there's no long form. You can't find it anywhere, and you're just like, well, what's going on here? You just, like, put a little music behind it and say the most cliche-est thing. You can literally put any type of sad music and just say anything. Like, listen, I know what you are, but what am I? What am I? If they come at you and talk to your face, talk to the hand.
0: Yeah.
1: Talk to the hand.
0: You know, a wise man once told me that
1: this is what I'm talking about.
0: If you look within yourself, you wouldn't have to find yourself outside of yourself.
1: That's what I'm talking about. That's what I'm talking about.
6: Did you know that Fuzzy Wuzzy was a bear? But Fuzzy Wuzzy had no hair. Now, Fuzzy Wuzzy, was he fuzzy?
1: Oh my God.
0: That is real, man.
5: If you look at the end of the tunnel, you're at the end of the tunnel.
1: Oh bars! That's what I'm saying!
0: Let me tell you, I
1: can get through the day now.
0: People always tell you that there is a light at the end of the tunnel. Sometimes it could be a train.
5: What?
0: Just be careful what tunnel you choose to go down, because every tunnel is not a funnel. Thank you.
1: Yeah, man. See what I'm saying? Anybody can do that garbage, bro.
7: Should have recorded that.
0: Yeah, anyone. I'm telling you, bro.
1: That was beautiful.
0: That's content.
1: 20 million views.
0: Like, what did old girl say? Like, the job, you love your job.
4: Don't love your job, job your love.
0: Yeah, job your love. Like, that would work over this. Say it, Lou.
6: Don't love your job. Job your love.
0: Bars.
1: There's someone right now going, like, oh my God.
0: Man, now this changed my life. Follow us for daily affirmations.
1: Daily affirmations.
0: You continue to hang with us in the neighborhood, man. Big Boy's Neighborhood. Boy.

0: 95.1. Big Boy Big Neighborhood. Boy. Mariana in the Neighborhood. Mari to the party with Cardi. What you got?
1: All right. So this is one of the many reasons why I love Cardi B.
2: I love her too,
1: she
2: man.
1: She showed support to a fan, but she wasn't only a fan. So she is a creator. She makes makeup. And she was trying on her lip serum. And she caught it all on camera. You can hear the woman's
0: Cardi
1: voice.
0: Cardi was trying it
1: Yeah,
0: on?
1: She was trying it. So it's like kind of like free promo, low key.
3: Yeah.
0: Yeah, she walked into like a booth or something.
1: So this is at BeautyCon.
0: Okay.
3: Yes, Libra gang. Libra. Libra to Libra. I swear to God. Thank you, Cardi. You the best.
4: This mom.
0: Oh, okay, that's dope.
1: Yes, and BeautyCon is an event where, like, a lot of makeup artists show up. Yeah. Like, if you have your own brand, like, you'll go there. A lot of celebrities go, influencers go try on these
0: I don't
1: these
0: mess
1: new
0: with
1: makeup.
0: BeautyCon.
1: No?
0: Yeah, I tried
1: not
0: to go a couple
1: all?
0: Years ago. For BeautyCon, they didn't let me in.
1: No?
5: BeautyCon, thank you, ladies and gentlemen. Yeah. Man,
0: thank you.
5: All right,
6: that's ugly.
0: Yeah, finish your story.
1: Yeah, I got it.
0: Yeah, finish your story.
1: Yeah. No, I got it.
0: She was like, I got you. Like, I see it. Oh, God. Like, what? She's like, ugly to the left of me. Ugly to the right of me.
1: Oh, my God. Yeah, man. So, Cardi B, okay?
0: Yes, ma'am.
1: And it's, like, Libra season. So, I love that the creator is also a Libra. Mm-hmm. And Cardi's a Libra. She's just showing love.
0: Yeah,
1: and
0: man.
1: They, after the event, they asked Cardi B, like, what's something that you should do to make yourself feel better?
7: Anybody who's struggling or having a hard time right now, what would you say to them?
8: Get your hair done. Mm. Get your makeup done. Get up. Mm. Stand up. Get pretty. Take pictures. Eat a little chocolate. Don't eat too much. Chill with your friends. Friends are always good. Chill with your family. Pick up a fun habit that you like. Do something that is going to give Got you it. Dopamine.
0: Okay. So yeah. It's not that you're depressed. You just look a mess.
1: Right.
6: Yes.
1: Yeah. In other words.
0: Nah, that's good.
6: If you're not depressed,
0: yeah.
6: You look a mess.
0: Yeah. No, have you ever been in a vibe where if you lay in it, mm-hmm. it gets worse.
1: Yes,
0: you know
1: absolutely.
0: What I'm saying? As opposed to like, man, let me just get up.
1: Yeah.
0: Let me just get up.
1: So many and I think Cardi B has also been vocal about like her feelings. And like she's been vulnerable about her past relationships. So hearing her say that is kind of like, I mean, yeah, you know, it could happen. But at the end of the day, get up.
0: Man,
1: you know?
0: I wish she had stopped by my daughter's lipstick line and lip gloss. Yeah. What did you call it? You didn't call it lip gloss.
1: It's a lip serum.
0: Lip serum.
1: So it's a little different. It's not
0: right.
1: exactly
0: it's like
1: lip gloss.
0: Or something or?
1: No, it's more like it's good for your lips.
0: Okay,
1: like,
0: okay. Yeah, so it's got a benefit to it.
1: Yeah, it's got a benefit.
0: Gotcha,
1: it's not just like
0: okay,
1: gloss.
0: Okay, just wanted to make sure because I'm cross-dressing now. I wanted to make sure what
6: again,
0: I have.
6: Again, bro?
0: Yeah.
6: Again. Relapse?
0: Yeah. Uh-oh. It's not a relapse.
6: Okay.
0: It's just the re-embrace.
6: Ah.
0: I already know. Yeah. How did you know? There's pictures up there. Y'all continue to hang with us in the Neighborhood. Big Boy Neighborhood.
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0: Happy Thursday to you once again, Lou Dog. What you got?
1: So they asked Jim Jones about the Ed Sheeran Macklemore fallout.
0: Is this going to be a thing where everybody's going to start asking now?
1: Yeah, but uh-huh. I think his opinion on it is a little different.
0: It is Jim Jones.
1: Yeah.
2: Dipset. So if you guys are in a position and you took some money from somebody who had an opposing political view than you and had to stand, like, would you stand with them in order to keep the money?
3: Stand with them?
2: Or did not say anything? Like, if they put you under pressure and say you need to do X, Y, and Z in order to keep this money, are you doing it?
3: It depends on how much I f*** with the person.
4: Right.
3: If that's gang, then yeah, we got to figure some shit out. And even if that's gang, then I might be like, yo, listen, I'm going to finish the tour because we still need a bag. Then I'm going to bust you back to I. Then after that, we're going to finish what we was getting into. There's a couple ways you can skin that cat. You know what I mean?
0: I don't know if that was right. Listen.
2: So if you guys are in a position and you took some money from somebody who had an opposing political view, then you
0: did Ed Sheeran have an opposing political view for Macklemore? That's like the question is moot because he didn't have an opposing.
1: Mm-hmm. Yeah,
0: he just didn't. He just didn't say anything. You know what I'm saying? So
1: I don't know. She needs to learn how to interview.
0: She needs to learn how to answer questions.
1: They asked Fabulous the same question.
0: Oh, the same people?
1: Yeah.
0: Alrighty.
5: People have different political views, and you really don't know them until they speak them. Mm-hmm. It's like people who go to work. Y'all could be cool as y'all in the next cubicle, and y'all cool as. But y'all might have totally different political or religious beliefs. And then when that conversation is had,
4: that might fall out.
5: Yeah, y'all could see that y'all on the opposite side of the field when it comes to that subject. I think if you're doing business with somebody, if you agree with it, then I don't think it's, if you disagree with it, then I think you kind of got to stand on what you agree with. It's hard to, I guess some people get caught in a position where it's hard to do that because Ed Sheeran probably getting millions of dollars in sponsorship, you know? But at the same time too, Ed Sheeran got millions too, so.
3: So is anybody wrong though? Is there any wrong to this, or is anybody right, or how does it, like, it's to each his own, right?
5: I think it's what you standing on, what you believe in.
0: Mm. Yeah, but it's still the wording of the question.
1: Still, yeah.
0: Yeah, so they answered the question.
6: Right.
0: Yeah, yeah, yeah. But the question wasn't asked correctly.
1: I wonder if it's different, like, in the genre of hip hop or rap, like if they were, you know, if it was two artists like that and one backed out because of those beliefs, would they, you think they would completely back out or just be like, all right, man, let's do this. Let's just finish this and then we'll figure it out later.
0: I don't know. It's hard to say because it depends on what the so-called fallout is or what the statement is.
6: Yeah.
0: You know what I'm saying? Like, you can go broad stroke and say, oh, you know, nah, we make that money, we go get that bag, but nah.
1: Yeah.
0: You know what I'm saying? And I think that the same way that Ed Sheeran, how people came out, they was like, man, he got attacked by his own fan base.
1: Yeah.
0: And his band and everything, man. So I think that somebody that's conscious enough where they shared the stage with someone in our genre as well, I think that they would have the same kind of problem.
6: Yeah.
0: I think it would be the same kind of outcome where if it's somebody that's like, you know, does someone kick somebody off the tour?
6: Yeah.
0: That's a lot. Do they cave into the sponsor? That's a lot. Mm-hmm. But then what's that artist supposed to do as well?
6: I think Ed Sheeran.
0: That's a lot
6: really
0: of what's on there too.
6: Took a stand.
0: I was like, what's
1: Ed Sheeran or Macklemore?
6: Ed Sheeran, with not like still saying like, okay, well, if Macklemore is not going to do it, then we got to come together to an agreement. I feel that's what I feel. I feel like he should have maybe tried to negotiate something because I mean he's on tour with him. Like,
0: I think he did try to negotiate too, Monty.
6: I think so
0: because it was a decision of the powers that be that kicked him off.
1: Yeah.
0: You know what I'm saying? And then people say, oh, he should have stopped. But he would have lost. He would have got sued for millions upon millions upon millions upon millions of dollars. Yeah. Like they would have maxed out that tour and said, you owe us $100 million.
6: Yeah.
0: You know what I'm saying? So it was just a crazy ass position to be in.
6: Yeah.
0: Thank God it's not us, though.
6: Yeah, for real.
0: Oh, that's thank God it's not us. All righty now.
6: It's true.
0: Yeah. Do continue to hang out with us in the neighborhood. Big boy's neighborhood.

0: Records.
1: Hi, how you doing, ma'am?
0: Okay.
1: I just got hired through Trevor's Trucking, and they're requesting either a copy or an original of my high school diploma, and I don't have that.
0: Well, you're the only one that got that document.
1: Oh.
0: So if you had to order a new one, it's a $10 fee.
1: Okay, and how do I go about doing that?
0: That's what I'm going to tell you.
1: Okay, sorry about that.
0: It's a $10 fee. It does take about 2 weeks to process.
1: I didn't graduate.
0: Then you didn't get a diploma then.
1: No, I didn't get a diploma, but I need to come by and get one.
0: Did you graduate or not, sir?
1: I didn't graduate, no.
0: You're telling me you did not graduate.
1: Correct.
0: But you want to come pick up a diploma from us.
1: Yeah, I need a diploma to show to the new boss over at Trevor's Trucking.
0: You either graduated or you didn't graduate.
1: Right. No, I didn't graduate.
0: Well, I don't have anything to give you here.
1: So how do I go about getting the actual diploma? All I need is that little sheet of paper. I know that you have the paper there. If you could just take a calligraphy pen and put my name there, then I'm good. And then I can work.
0: I'm not going to put something on a piece of paper that I can't verify.
1: It's a sheet of paper. Just put my name on there so I can go to work.
0: Okay. Did you graduate?
1: No, I didn't. You know Chris Billups?
0: No.
1: Chris Billups graduated.
0: Did you graduate?
1: Caitlin and Carlos, the Carter twins.
0: Okay,
1: no, they were in my class. No, but they were in my graduating class. I was just telling you, like, you can use them as a reference. You can punch them up right now.
0: No.
1: Well, can you white out someone else's name and just put my name on there, then run me a copy and put the seal on that?
0: I can't do that.
1: I don't understand why I can't get a diploma.
0: But you did not earn it, so you can't get a diploma that you did not earn.
1: But I did most of the schooling.
0: All right, well, I need to hang up now, okay?
1: Okay, so I...
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2: Hey, Jill. You know the old sugar daddy. 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
1: Big boy neighborhood.
0: All right, and now, Luigi, you were talking about Grand Theft Auto 6 that we've been waiting on.
2: Yeah.
0: Could cause some trouble.
3: It's hilarious. NBA player Steven Adams says, wait till it arrives on November 19, how some of the players, how their, I guess, performance declines.
0: Amen.
3: When it does drop.
0: It's going to be a lot of productivity.
3: Yeah.
0: Like, you're going to see it everywhere, bro. People are coming in with red eyes and baggy eyes. And once that game drops, Luigi, come back. We'll speak on it. Big boy's neighborhood.

0: Albuquerque's old school hot 95.1.
1: Big Boy
0: Neighborhood Luigi. We were speaking about it, man. GTA 6. Everyone's speaking about GTA 6.
2: Yeah, it drops November 19th. And Steven Adams from the Houston Rockets, he's the center. He was doing a press conference and he was talking to all the reporters and telling them, like, yo, look out for all the coaches, the scouts, NBA players, NFL players. When this game drops, something's going to happen to these guys.
3: I will say, you guys should anticipate November. The performance of the league-wide. GTA is dropping. So look at NFL, look at all the leagues, and watch them plummet, mate. Just for the month of November, performance is going to go down. It should come back up, though. Most of the boys will get it done, but hopefully they finish game. Coaching as well, by the way. The coaching scouts are going to be horrendous, mate. Just for November. But it should bounce back in December, hopefully.
0: I can see that happening, man.
2: Yeah, dog. I think it's one of those things.
0: Not just
2: like,
0: in sports.
2: Oh, yeah, just in general. Like, once you get introduced to gaming and you get addicted to it, you're like, dude, like, one of my boys, I don't know how or what. He went from 0 to 100 in, like, a year.
0: Like, dude, gaming?
2: Gaming. Got introduced to gaming, then started buying every single console. Then it was, you know, every single game. Then it was, hey, bro, let's start a group. Hey, dude, let's. I'm just like, fam, that's not me. Like,
1: hey, I tried you do it that, Savvy? Don't get on the mic because you're all sick. Okay.
4: Yeah. I was going to say, don't do that.
1: Yeah, he's about to lean over to Jesus mic. Jesus was like, nah, man, don't do that to me.
2: But everybody's going to lock in once Grand Theft Auto drops.
0: Yeah, those that play, I can imagine what my son's school is going to look like.
2: Oh, yeah.
0: I can imagine what his eyes are going to look like. He's going to be up all night playing. I see this.
5: Yeah.
0: I see this coming, man.
5: I'm going to get into a lot of fights. Yeah. I can already see it now. Yeah, I got to set it up.
0: You're going to go to a store. The clerk going to be tired.
2: Oh, yeah.
0: You know,
2: I bet you even on your comedy shows, you see people playing it before they go up.
5: Oh, yeah, for sure. Like people canceling gigs. I don't want to go. I don't even want to go up.
1: You have to pay me $25. Eric and Jessica?
5: Yeah, $25 spot. No thanks.
1: Are you crazy as hell?
5: No, thank you, dude. Yeah, that's
0: is there insane. Anything or anyone, who or what do you wish you never got introduced to?
5: Oh.
0: You said Timu?
5: Yeah.
0: Oh, man. Our guy.
2: Yeah, this dude with Timu in the beginning, bro.
0: Right.
2: Can you fill out this questionnaire for me, bro? I'm trying to win a little game console, Switch. And I'm like, Jesus Christ. And I get all the spam mail after that. And
0: you got that mustache. Off T-Move.
1: Look at that, man.
0: Right there. Lord have mercy. But we want to hear from you. All righty. Who or what do you wish you never got introduced to? Who or what? Man, I wish I never got introduced to some of the people that I went into the restaurant business with.
5: Yeah. Oh.
0: Some of the most horrible spirits ever, man.
6: Are you serious?
0: Most horrible. Man, when I opened up my restaurant, that address created some of the most horrible experiences for me.
5: Wow.
0: Believe that. So who or what do you wish you never got introduced to? Hit us up, Big Boys Big Neighborhood. Boy.
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2: Big
1: Neighborhood.
2: Boy.
0: All righty, now, who or what do you wish you never got introduced to? We were talking about how GTA 6 is about to take over everything, man. Yep. And there's some people that say, man, I game too much. I wish my son didn't get introduced to video games sometimes.
3: Yeah,
0: but
3: for real.
0: To each his own. Hey, man, and for those out there, if you're ever calling us up, there's this thing that we do where we kind of prep you to go on air.
3: Yeah.
0: So we tell you, you know, when big boys say hello, hello. So there's a prep. We don't just bring people on, you know, just boom.
2: Right.
0: Sometimes we do. But if you ever, Louis says to you or anyone in the neighborhood say, you know, you can't curse on the air, don't say I'll try not to. Because
2: nine
0: times out of nine, you're not going to get on the air.
3: Yes.
0: Yeah, I love the honesty, but I'll try not to. Yes. Louis was like, okay. All righty, let's bring Natalie into the neighborhood and see what's going down with Natalie up in here. Natalie, hello.
4: Hi.
3: What up, Nat?
0: See, there it is. No hello.
4: What?
0: All righty, now, Natalie, who or what do you wish you never got introduced to?
4: TikTok shop. They just have everything you don't need, but you need.
0: TikTok
2: yes,
0: shop.
2: Yes. That is so true.
0: I'm going to tell you. On it. I wish I never got, I don't want to be introduced to that. I wish I never got introduced to like Amazon.
3: Oh,
2: that's true.
0: Yeah, man. I got Amazon stuff that I ordered and I'm like, I didn't even open it. I can't tell you how many chargers for the iPhone I have.
3: Yeah.
2: You know I have so many things in my TikTok shop cart. Like it's
0: what's
2: ridiculous.
0: On TikTok shop?
2: So, like, everything, literally.
0: Really?
2: Like, it feels like
0: oh,
2: it's,
0: no.
4: like... Teemu.
2: Yeah, it's like if you're talking about something, I feel like it starts appearing. Like, if I need a vacuum cleaner, you'll get, like, 1,000 different type of vacuum cleaners that are, like, showing up. If you need Tupperware, all of a sudden, you're starting to see a lot of Tupperware.
0: Natalie, is that the same for
4: exactly.
0: you?
2: Yeah.
4: What started for me was because my kids were on a hunt for those, you know, when the labubus dumplings started going viral. You couldn't find them in any store. So, you know, our last resort was checking online. And TikTok shop had just so many, and we just never really knew if they were authentic. But, you know, we're like, you know what? Let's give it a try.
2: Yeah.
4: And what happens? And then...
0: And the boo-boos are gone, and you still there.
4: Yep,
0: there it is.
3: Awesome.
5: Look at this steam iron I just found on TikTok shop.
3: Oh,
0: you know what's
3: fire.
0: Crazy about that, bro? I got that steam iron.
3: Oh,
0: I got it off Amazon.
3: Oh,
0: it came up as an ad on Instagram. You know what I'm saying? Oh, man. You say you wish you never met the freebie guy?
6: I wish my wife.
0: Your wife?
6: Found.
0: The freebie guy? Oh, my God.
3: Freebie guy?
2: Freebie guy?
6: Yeah.
2: Who's the freebie guy?
3: Yeah, what's the freebie guy? Put me on.
6: Deals.
0: Yeah.
3: Oh, he can't hear you, dude.
0: I see. No, don't get him on your mic, bro. Then you're going to be sick tomorrow. You got shows this weekend. Yeah, just keep screaming from where you are. Because he's sick. We don't want to put him on our mics over here, man. So I think I follow the freebie guy.
5: Me too, bro.
0: Yeah. And it'd be like restaurants too, though?
6: Like,
0: oh, yeah. All right.
6: You got to buy it. Right there and then.
0: Yeah, there it is.
2: Yeah.
0: Thank you. We'll keep him quarantined, so sorry about that, you guys. Just for our health, we can't put him on a microphone. All righty, now, who or what do you wish you never got introduced to? Hit us up, Big Boys
3: Neighborhood.

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1: Big Boys Big Neighborhood, boy.
0: Your chance to speak on it. Who or what do you wish you never got introduced to?
2: The Chargers.
0: We're going to... don't say that,
3: Lou.
0: Don't say that, man. We're down bad right now.
3: Chargers fans are down bad.
0: This one you're supposed to be a fan.
3: Yeah, I know, man.
0: Come on, man. And don't mess up your check either.
3: We're down bad, bro.
0: That was Louie you guys said that to. Chargers organization.
3: We're down bad.
0: Said he wish he never got introduced to the Chargers. Let's bring Rebecca into the neighborhood and see what's going down with Rebecca. Rebecca, hello.
4: Hello.
0: Hello there. Rebecca, what do who or what do you... Rebecca, hold on, honey. There's a cadence here. Rebecca, who or what do you wish you never got introduced to, Rebecca?
4: Golfing.
0: Oh, yeah, of course.
4: Oh, man. It's so, so expensive, even to practice. And then once you get into it, the clubs, they could go, like, for over a K. So expensive.
2: 2K, like, a good set of clubs is, like,
0: $1,000. Let me tell you, Rebecca, that's crazy because my son, he just got introduced to golfing, right? Mm-hmm. And now I'll FaceTime him or something because he goes to school in Arizona. I'll FaceTime him. And he's out there playing golf. And that's one of the things, too, where it's like, they say as soon as you get introduced to it, you'll fall in love with it. Did you find that, Rebecca?
4: I do. So I, even though I don't play too well, I love it so much. And then when you have a good game, you're just always trying to chase that over and over again.
2: Yeah. This is true. This is true.
0: That's what my homeboy Pacey used to say about crack.
2: Yeah.
0: Yeah, man. Real talk.
2: Yeah,
0: all right.
2: No, that's true, though.
0: All right now. That's real. Does anyone golf? Do you golf?
2: Yes, I golf.
0: Really, though? Yeah, I can see that.
2: Yeah, dude. I'm telling you, like, every time you play, you have bad holes, and then you get that one good hole, and you're like, oh, I might go pro.
0: You had bad holes.
2: Yeah, I had bad holes.
0: All righty now.
2: Yeah.
0: Let's bring Natalie into the neighborhood and see what's going down with Natalie up in here. Another Natalie?
3: Yes.
0: Natalie, hello.
5: Hello, it's Rio. What's up, big boy?
3: It's not Natalie?
0: Is this not Natalie?
3: Oh.
5: No, it's Nikia.
3: Go to six, sorry.
0: Nikia, I'm going to come back to you. Louie was just telling me I got to go to Natalie, all right? So I'm going to come back to you, Nikia. But let's bring Natalie into the neighborhood. Natalie, hello.
3: No, huh? She's not there. She hung
0: up. Wait, there's a reason why? Don't say it, just in case we can get it back on. But there was a reason why you wanted
3: Natalie
0: on?
3: Natalie has something that I think a lot of people use right now. A lot of people use right now, and it's
0: really
3: starting to become an issue, bro.
2: What is
0: all right,
2: that?
0: Nat, you got to call
3: Natalie,
0: us back.
3: Call us back.
0: You got to call us back, man. And we're getting the Kia ready for on air as
3: perfect.
0: Well, man. Big Boy Big Neighborhood, boy. Live radio.
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0: 95.1. Big Boys Neighborhood, your chance to speak on it. Who or what do you wish you never got introduced to? We're going to bring Summer into the neighborhood to see what's going down with Summer. Summer, hello.
1: Hello.
0: Hello there. Hello there, Summer. Summer, who or what do you wish you never got introduced to?
1: The shower head.
0: Whoa, she said the shower head, huh? Oh, man. You say you never wish you never got introduced to the shower head, huh?
1: Yes.
0: Really?
1: They have different settings and it does the job.
0: I heard that, my love. Man, I could talk to you for like an hour.
2: Yeah.
0: Yeah. So who introduced you to the shower head?
1: My best friend, Flower.
0: Right. Shout out to Flower. Hey. Flower in the shower. Hello. Go now. And where's Shower at right now?
1: Flower is at the studio.
0: I heard that. When was the last time you took a shower? That kind of shower.
1: To the left about a week ago.
0: About a week ago.
2: She probably don't let people shower too. She's all jealous. Can I shower? No. You can't shower. That's my shower.
0: Yeah, there's somebody that's out there listening right now. Like, I take showers. Why nobody?
2: No clue.
0: Why everybody not tripping off of me?
3: Not making a big deal.
0: Yeah, I took a shower last night. Yes, ma'am.
1: You have to have the detachable shower head with the different settings now. And now on TikTok Shop, you have it with the filters. So now it's filtered with settings.
3: Oh, wow. Right. All the benefits.
0: Are you in a relationship too, Summer?
1: I'm single.
0: Oh, I heard that.
2: Oh, that's right. Man. Nobody.
0: Yeah.
4: Nah, girl, you're in a relationship with the shower head.
0: Hell yeah.
3: For what's she talking
0: about? She over there at Home Depot like, which one is this? Like, oh, my Lord.
3: She's not worried about a man right
0: hell
3: now.
0: Hell no. She's like, this here like, big, I am cool.
2: I'm having a bad day. I need speed three.
0: Yeah. She's like, man, that shower do not argue with me.
3: Good for her.
0: My shower head will be like, where you at? Where you going? Yeah. Who are you at? Yeah. You know what I'm saying? Believe, are we bringing Patty into the neighborhood? Oh, let's bring Patty into the neighborhood. I'm not going to hang up on you, Summer. I'm just going to put you on hold.
2: Yeah,
0: all right.
3: Wow.
0: Let's go to Patty and see what's going down. Patty, hello.
5: Hello.
0: Hello there, Patty. Patty. Patty, who or what do you wish you never got introduced to?
5: I wish I was never introduced to Whatnot.
0: The words Whatnot?
4: No, it's a site.
5: Yeah, it's an app.
0: Oh, it's a site.
5: It's a bidding app.
0: Oh no.
4: You can sell whatever you want.
5: It's not bad.
3: You can sell whatever you want.
4: Yeah, you're on Whatnot, and you could, like, say you're selling baseball cards. Be like, hey, this baseball card right now, bidding for 5, 10,
5: yeah,
4: 15, and then people start bidding.
0: Oh, my God. Now we're getting introduced to all kinds of stuff.
3: Yeah.
0: You know what I'm saying? Hey, Jesus was like, oh, the shower head, I was on that already.
2: Come on.
0: That's why he knew the settings and everything.
2: I was going to ask him what brand.
0: Yeah, man.
2: What are we talking about?
0: My man was like, wait, they got with the filter now?
2: Yeah.
0: Like, what is going on here? Exactly. All righty, now, y'all hit us up. Big Boy Neighborhood.
6: Yeah, let's take them back.

0: for calling. How may I direct your call?
1: Hello, I was calling. I'm trying to find a ring for, I guess we would say, my soon-to-be fiancé.
0: How much were you looking to spend?
1: I know I'm going to be in the 15 to 20 range, easy.
0: Okay. I'm very excited to help you with this ring and be part of this story.
1: Okay. Oh, my God. This is her here. Hold on. Sorry about that. Oh,
0: no, that's fine.
1: Okay. Oh, my God.
0: You have to think of this as like a happy time for you.
1: No, I'm just reading this Luther, I'm so sorry to tell you this, but I can't go on like this. You have a lot in your life you need to work on. I've been hiding this from you, but yes, Todd and I are an item. I love him. Hope life turns out well. What do I do here?
0: Oh my God, Jesus. I don't know. Want to talk to like maybe a counselor?
1: Is there another ring that I could possibly get, like a please take me back ring, or don't let me go now ring, or I'm gonna hurt myself with a hammer ring?
0: I'm just sorry, bring her back. I'm not sure if you know you're in the right state. I can definitely give you a number for a hotline you can call if you'd like some help coping.
1: I'm not on cocaine.
0: No, if you'd like help coping.
1: Oh, okay. I thought you said I was on cocaine. It's just that I just thought that she was my friend.
0: So would you like the number, or shall we get off the phone?
1: What's the number, please?
0: It is 1-800-773-8555. Okay, did you get that?
1: I got the 1-800 part.
0: 773.
1: All right, I got 800.
0: 773.
1: Okay, 800-225.
0: It's 1-800.
1: 1-800.
0: 773.
1: 85.
0: 8555.
1: Can you give it to me one more time?
0: Good luck, sir.
1: Hello?
2: Phone taps on the tins. Every hour, every day. Right here at Big Boy's Neighborhood.
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1: Big Boy Neighborhood.
0: All right, now your chance to speak on it. Who or what do you wish you never got introduced to? We were talking about how GTA 6 is coming.
2: Oh, yeah.
0: And there's some people that say, man, my whole life is going to change.
2: Yeah.
0: Wish I never got introduced to it. So we're going to bring Peachy into the neighborhood to see what's going down with Peachy. Peachy, hello.
3: Hello
0: and there.
3: Shout out to Virgos. Happy belated birthday.
0: Virgo season. Yeah. Hello. Peachy, when's your birthday?
3: August 28th.
0: August 28th, fellow Virgo right there. All right, now, yes. Peachy, who or what do you wish you never got introduced to?
3: It's going to be a what. And ladies, if you know, you know. But that god dang rose.
0: The rose.
4: Oh, the rose.
2: The rose.
3: Yes.
4: You guys have never heard of
2: it. I know what she's talking about.
0: Yeah.
2: Oh, she's like, being nothing.
0: Oh.
2: Yeah,
0: the rose. Is it a pleasure thing?
4: Yeah.
3: You know.
2: Yes.
0: Oh.
2: Not that
4: there's
2: I
4: like,
2: know.
4: Yes. There's like different kinds of roses, I think.
3: Yes,
4: there's like
3: they
4: what?
3: Got a transformer one.
2: Transformer.
4: Yeah,
2: that's it.
3: Colors
2: we're cooked.
3: Colors too. Mm-hmm.
2: Man, we're cooked. We're
0: so
2: cooked.
0: It's roses. It's like a toy, right?
4: Yeah.
0: Oh.
4: Yeah. No,
0: and you
4: I've
0: said
4: heard.
0: You wish you got never. You said you heard?
4: I've heard. Yeah.
0: And Peachy.
3: I've heard too. I've heard too. And my friend was like, do it. And I was like, you know what? I did it. And you was right.
0: Yeah, she was like, GTA 6 my ass. She was like, I'm not getting up to go to work now.
3: Yeah. So. But while your boyfriend is stuck on GTA 6, you can be in the back on your road.
0: I heard that.
2: Wow.
0: Hey, man, now watch I start hearing rolls all over the place.
2: Yeah.
0: Let me see.
5: It looks like
4: it's
5: a rose.
4: Actually like
0: oh, I got that at the house in my wife's drawer.
4: No.
0: No, like, can you imagine? I think I'm going to have to bring something home, though.
5: Oh, no.
0: So how long ago did you discover the rose, Peachy?
3: About a couple of months ago.
0: I heard that.
3: Yes.
2: So he's been peachy ever since.
0: Say what now?
5: It says whisper quiet in water.
0: Hell yeah.
4: Yeah, I'm saying there's different ones. There's some that come, like things come out. I don't know. I just know because I've seen them.
0: Right.
4: Okay.
0: Right.
4: I'm

0: serious. But that's why I don't want to try it, because look at the reason why she's calling.
1: Getting one, this is your sign to go ahead and get one.
2: Yeah, man. Hey, man, is it crazy or past HR rules if I brought you one? That'd be crazy, right? Yeah. How do you accept that? Like, okay, that's kind of gross. Yeah, I heard it. Remember we were talking to Peachy about it?
3: Yeah. White elephant gift right here, bro.
1: Nah, don't put Peachy in it. Don't put Peachy in it.
2: Hell, you know who called?
0: Right.
2: What are you talking about, Peachy? Now my rose whole virginity of not knowing.
0: Right.
2: Now anytime somebody asks me for the rose, now I know exactly what it is. When was the last time you rosed out, Peachy?
3: Rosed out.
1: Listen, about 2-3 o'clock this morning.
2: Okay, there it is. She's like, that's why I'm in such a good mood.
0: Good morning.
2: Hey, Peachy, are you in a relationship?
1: No, I am not.
2: Damn. See, I wouldn't even mind the assistance and the help. Yeah. You know what I'm saying? I ain't mad at you.
1: I mean, it's good, though. You ain't got to worry about no cheating, no nothing. Oh, loyal hands.
2: Like, you don't come home and your peachy's not there. You don't have to check your peachy's phone.
0: Independent.
2: The peachy not hanging out. I mean, the rose not hanging out with the homie.
0: Yeah.
2: You know what I'm saying?
1: I don't worry about it being stuck on GTA 6.
2: There it is. Right. You don't have to go through the rose's phone. The benefits of the rose.
0: Yeah,
2: there it
0: inspired.
2: Is right there. Hit us up, man. Who or what do you wish you never got introduced to? Y'all hit us up. Big Boys Neighborhood.

0: Albuquerque's old school hot 95.1. Big Boys Big Neighborhood. Boy. All righty now. Mighty in the neighborhood. Mighty to the potty. Fall is here.
1: Yes, sir. Fall is here. And I'm like, I feel like we're starting to see a little bit more of it because not that long ago, I feel like it was crazy weather, like nasty, hot, humid. At no matter what time, I'm waking up in the middle of the night.
0: Feels
1: or
0: a little
1: like,
0: different.
1: Yes, and
0: yeah,
1: now
0: just in one day, huh?
1: Yeah, literally. Mm-hmm. I noticed when I walked out, it was still really cold. Like I can feel the there was fog, a little bit of fog.
2: Freshness.
1: Yeah, the freshness.
0: Yeah, a little brisk.
1: A little brisk.
0: But everything is coming now, man. Like we say, everything looks Halloween. You know,
1: that's true.
0: Fall, autumn season. It is here, bro. I can't wait to get into like sweatsuits and hoodies.
1: I was literally just gonna say that. I wore mine, the one that you gave me yesterday, Big. Did you like the big?
0: Yeah.
1: It was getting very comfy. But yes, I can't wait to get into that hoodie season. And also the food.
0: What's up with the food?
2: Not the food.
0: What do you mean by the food?
1: Like, you know, like the fall food when it starts getting cold and you like want caldo or like albondiga soup.
0: Hey, dude, my wife doesn't eat soup when it's hot.
1: No.
0: Like, I eat soup whenever. You know what I'm saying? But she won't eat soup. Be like, baby, it's too hot. I'm like, what?
2: That is crazy.
0: She eats some pozole here. Not pozole on Sundays, but other stuff. She's like, nah.
2: People like soup when it's like cold. I'm like,
1: there's certain times when it just hits different, you know? I get her with that. Especially with like pozole and tamales. Like, that's the time. Like,
0: don't say it unless you got some.
1: I know, right?
2: I've been really into the ramen.
0: Men?
2: Ramen.
0: You said you were into ramen.
2: I didn't say it like
0: bro,
2: that.
0: Bro, it's a trust tree. We ain't even tripping. No. But go ahead, because she was talking about fall and she was waiting on sweatsuits. So you said you've been into raw men.
1: Ramen. It's okay if you're into ramen.
2: Right. Yeah, but pumpkin. Let's get back to that.
0: But you into ramen now?
2: Yeah, ramen. Yes.
0: Yeah, I know what you're talking about.
2: That's what I'm talking about.
1: What about pho?
0: This for you.
1: Right.
0: You know what I'm saying? Yeah, man.
2: For sure.
0: Nah, but I love ramen as well.
1: Yes.
2: You don't have the spooky season.
1: You like pumpkin spice lattes?
2: I love me a pumpkin spice latte.
0: All the ladies do.
1: Why did I know this?
2: Oh, yes.
0: Oh, my God.
2: I love me a pumpkin spice latte. If you want to surprise me, bring me a pumpkin spice latte.
1: Wait, pumpkin spice latte? Or champurrado.
2: Pumpkin spice latte.
0: Really?
1: What?
2: You know the thing about champurrado?
1: They
2: gotta make it right. Sometimes it's too thick. Sometimes that's a little like skin thing. You ever get
0: it's
2: that skin
0: like a Listerine film?
2: That thing. I don't know what it is. The way it looks and the way it's thick, it just kind of grosses me out.
1: Yeah,
2: bit,
1: I tried making it one time for a Friendsgiving. I mean, it wasn't bad. But the process of it was scaring me. Because it was like, wait, is it supposed to be?
0: If you make a champurrado, you can't just bring that to somebody.
1: Low key.
2: Yeah, champurrado is like more like it has to be in December. It can't be in October for me. That stuff is only December. I don't know what it is.
1: God forbid.
2: Yeah. No, for real. It really feels like that.
0: You get some over the weekend.
2: I feel like we're doing too much. Like, no. It's just for December.
0: So you pumpkin spice, huh?
2: Yeah.
0: And you're saying pumpkin spice, right?
2: Pumpkin.
0: Like.
2: Pumpkin spice.
0: So you like pumpkin spice?
2: Pumpkin spice.
0: Hey, spell it.
2: Public education.
0: All right. Well, big boy.
2: Big boy.
3: This report.
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0: 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Big Boy Neighborhood, Jesus Hang Loose. What you got, my brethren?
1: Did this influencer take it too far? Is it valid? Like, her dad cut her son's hair, but it's like the first cut. Mm-hmm. And she said, I'm not speaking to him. And it's been a week of them not talking.
2: Uh-oh. I haven't spoken to my dad in 1 week. He took it upon himself to cut my twins' hair, gave them their first haircut while I was on vacation with my husband. My first time away from my twins since they were born. He's been telling me since they were 6 months old to cut their hair. And I told him, I'm not ready yet. So he did it while I couldn't stop him. And to rub salt into the wound, he didn't even keep the strands. Now, this isn't about the hair. Hair grows back. This is about taking my moment away as their mom. His argument was that it's getting in the way. All you have to do is spray some water and then comb it to the side, like how I've been doing. And then when he goes to cut more hair, this is his response.
3: I gotta cut it here, too.
4: Maybe when Michelle come back.
3: Michelle doesn't like it.
2: So he knew that I wasn't going to like it. Now, is a silent treatment going to do anything? No. He's a Middle Eastern man, so he really doesn't listen. And look, I love Bubba. My twins love Bubba. You all love Bubba. But that love doesn't override the parent. So how far is too far with grandparents?
0: I think he went too far.
1: Yeah, wow. I think so, too.
0: And especially if he was saying to cut it, and she was like, no, I'm not going to cut it.
1: Yeah.
0: Cut it. You know what I'm saying?
1: Oh, yeah, right.
0: And then you go on vacation or do a getaway. And you cut it, like, if that's a real story, that's a violation.
1: No. But you're saying, so you're saying that the grandpa went too far.
0: I think he was wrong. Yeah. I think he went too far. Yep.
1: Oh, man. You don't think so? I don't. I think it was, I don't think it went too far. I think it was like, that's just
5: You're
1: parents.
5: Like, whatever's about it.
1: Because I see it as, like, that's what, my dad did something like that. I'm like, that's what he does. That's what they do.
0: Yeah. But also, having a conversation, like Yael. Yael, Louis' son, has long, beautiful hair, right?
1: Uh-huh.
0: You guys are going to cut that at a moment.
6: Yeah, at a moment.
0: There's a time when you and Myra say, okay, it's that time. He could be going to kindergarten, whatever it may be.
5: Yeah.
0: If you went to Vegas for a festival and you and Myra came back and her mom cut Yael's hair, you would feel a certain way.
1: Crazy. Yeah, that would be crazy. I could see that with you. I wouldn't trip, but my girl would.
6: Yeah.
1: She would make a scene. Yeah. But I don't really
0: and especially if they were already on some, you need to cut the hair.
5: Yeah.
0: That would be a problem, man.
5: Wow. I would be mad too.
6: Well, didn't that happen with you when you LeBron James took your moment with Jaden?
0: I was just thinking about that too.
1: Oh, no.
6: I didn't want to bring it up, but
1: look at his face. Anyway. Look at him angry.
0: LeBron, yeah, this is real talk too though. You know what I'm saying? I love you, LeBron, as a human being. But yeah, he took a moment. He took my son golfing.
6: Yeah.
0: And now my son golfs all the time now. So anytime when I hit him and he's out there, I'm like, oh man, LeBron introduced you to this.
1: Oh,
0: yeah, man, he took that moment. Bro. Now, of course, I had 18, 19 years to do it myself.
1: Yes, but.
0: But right when he took him, I was going to go.
1: We're ready.
0: And I'm the one who negotiated LeBron out of LA. I was like, get out of here.
1: You probably did that call, huh, man?
0: I was like, man, get your ass out of here.
4: LeBron James.
0: Believe that.
1: Yes.
0: All righty now. Big Boy Neighborhood.

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0: Here are the nominees. Ariana Grande, Blackpink, Bruno Mars, BTS, Lady Gaga and Doechii, Madonna, Sabrina Carpenter, Taylor Swift, Tyler the Creator, and more. Yes! And with Snoop Dogg hosts.
1: Anything can happen. That's a promise.
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1: Big Boy's
2: Big
1: Neighborhood.
2: Boy.
0: All righty now, Mighty. Mighty's here to party.
2: Hey.
0: What you got, my love?
2: All right, so Channing Tatum is denying the rumors that he has a burner account, that like, there was a burner account that was commenting on his ex-fiance, Zoe Kravitz, and people, there was a rumor that it was him, that he was the one that started the burner account. But now he came out and posted this on his story. He said, yo, I truly can't believe that y'all think this is what I'm effing doing with my free time. Effing hilarious. Also, why would I follow a burner account if I don't want people connecting me to it? What the F, man? Come on. But if I really wanted to say it, I have only one. If I really have to say it, I only have one IG account, and it's at Channing Tatum.
0: Do anyone here have any burner account or any backup accounts or anything?
3: I do. I don't.
0: You do?
3: A long time ago, I think me and Jason were like, hey, let's just make a burner Facebook account.
0: Oh, yeah. I think I remember.
3: And it was
0: that.
3: Mona Lotta.
0: Yeah.
2: Mona Lotta.
0: Mona Lotta.
3: Mona Lotta.
0: Dude's wow. checking in like, hey, what's up, Mona?
2: That's hilarious. This what's was up, called Nanya Business.
0: Nanya.
2: Yeah, I mean, not his. Like, he's right, clearly right, right. confirming that it's not him.
0: You don't have one, Jesus?
3: No,
0: I would
3: I
0: think
3: don't.
0: You would have one.
2: I had one,
3: really?
2: But yeah. not it wasn't mine. So I didn't want to make one. I didn't want to create one because I was like, that's too much. Like, I don't want to be that person. But when I was like kind of breaking up with my ex, I still wanted to see his stuff, but
0: oh,
2: I had him blocked,
0: gotcha,
2: you know?
0: Gotcha.
2: So I had hit up my homegirl, which I knew that she had a burner account.
0: Oh, and you're checking?
2: Yeah. So I borrowed hers.
0: Gotcha.
2: And we like created a whole name
0: just
2: for
0: lying
2: her.
0: Lying to yourself, though.
2: Yeah, nice. Kind of, you know?
0: Nice.
2: That, I mean, that's
0: still,
2: the only thing I used it for.
0: Still
2: just
0: checking
2: him.
0: For him, though.
2: Yeah, that's true.
0: Yeah, I'm going to give me one to just give me like shout outs.
2: Oh,
0: like,
2: okay.
3: Oh my God.
0: Big Boy, you're so hilarious.
2: You're
0: oh my
2: the
0: God,
2: best.
0: You know what I'm saying? And accidentally send out stuff from the burner account.
2: Yeah.
0: It'd be like stuff that y'all find out is me. You're doing show promo. Like, hey, what's up with this Big Boy? And I'm like, that's your burner account.
2: That-
0: I forgot to switch accounts.
3: Yeah, that's hilarious.
0: Yeah,
2: it's a lot of work, though.
0: I can imagine.
2: Yeah, it's like, I feel like sometimes, oh my God, one time I forgot to log out of that account and I ended up liking, I don't know if it was something from him. Yeah, I think it was something from him because then he found out.
3: Yeah.
2: He found out that he was like, who is this girl that's like, I know it's you. And I was so I was caught.
0: Wow. Yeah, there it is.
2: Yeah. I just remembered that right now. Wow.
0: Shout out to Justin Bieber too, man.
3: Yeah, man.
0: Justin Bieber, was he at MacArthur
2: Park? Yeah.
0: What made Justin Bieber say, man, I'm just going to.
2: Free will.
3: Sometimes you do want to stop and just like not be in traffic. It's like, I don't know, just go sing right here at the park.
0: You know? Yeah.
3: That's probably what happened. He's like, I don't want to be in traffic.
0: Right.
3: Yeah, I'm just going to stop by.
0: He's just going over here, man. Came back, had a ticket on his car.
3: Right.
0: Window's broken.
3: Yeah,
0: you know what
3: I'm saying?
0: One rim is gone. You know what I'm saying?
3: Yeah.
0: You continue to hang out with us in the neighborhood. Big boy.

0: Records.
1: Hi, how you doing, ma'am?
0: Okay.
1: I just got hired through Trevor's Trucking, and they're requesting either a copy or an original of my high school diploma, and I don't have that.
0: Well, you're the only one that got that document.
1: Oh.
0: So if you had to order a new one, it's a $10 fee.
1: Okay, and how do I go about doing that?
0: That's what I'm going to tell you.
1: Okay, sorry about that.
0: It's a $10 fee. It does take about 2 weeks to process.
1: I didn't graduate.
0: Then you didn't get a diploma then.
1: No, I didn't get a diploma, but I need to come by and get one.
0: Did you graduate or not, sir?
1: I didn't graduate, no.
0: You're telling me you did not graduate.
1: Correct.
0: But you want to come pick up a diploma from us.
1: Yeah, I need a diploma to show to the new boss over at Trevor's Trucking.
0: You either graduated or you didn't graduate.
1: Right. No, I didn't graduate.
0: Well, I don't have anything to give you here.
1: So how do I go about getting the actual diploma? All I need is that little sheet of paper. I know that you have the paper there. If you could just take a calligraphy pen and put my name there, then I'm good. And then I can work.
0: I'm not going to put something on a piece of paper that I can't verify.
1: It's a sheet of paper. Just put my name on there so I can go to work.
0: Okay. Did you graduate?
1: No, I didn't. You know Chris Billups?
0: No.
1: Chris Billups graduated.
0: Did you graduate?
1: Caitlin and Carlos, the Carter twins.
0: Okay,
1: no, they were in my class. No, but they were in my graduating class. I was just telling you, like, you can use them as a reference. You can punch them up right now.
0: No.
1: Well, can you white out someone else's name and just put my name on there, then run me a copy and put the seal on that?
0: I can't do that.
1: I don't understand why I can't get a diploma.
0: But you did not earn it, so you can't get a diploma that you did not earn.
1: But I did most of the schooling.
0: All right, well, I need to hang up now, okay?
1: Okay, so I...
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1: And do continue to hang with us in the neighborhood. Louis G, what you got?
2: There is a new honorary street in Chicago, yes, and Kanye sir. West was there in attendance because it was for the late mom, Dr. Donda West.
1: Yeah, man. Uh-huh. We're going to talk about it, man. And it was a hell of a moment, too, that we got to talk about. It was straight Kanye-isms.
3: Yes.
1: Y'all continue to hang with us in the neighborhood. Big Boys Neighborhood. Boy.

0: 95.1.
1: Big Boy Neighborhood. They saying Lonzo Ball retired?
2: Yeah, according to him, he was on a podcast, and I guess he's kind of announcing his retirement.
3: Oh. Of?
2: He's trending basketball right now on Twitter. He's,
1: Lonzo. Zobo.
2: Points. Yeah.
1: Wow. That's crazy. I guess that would be considered a short
3: retirement. Yeah.
1: Career.
2: He says, in one of his podcasts, he says, I feel like I gave everything I had to hoop, and I feel like everything I got in my life is because of hoop. I'm grateful even to make it to the league and be able to play for 9 years.
1: Damn, he played 9 years?
2: Yeah.
1: That's crazy, because do you remember when we had them here?
2: Yeah.
1: Yeah, that's wild, man. But I can't say anything bad about him, because I think there's so much for him, and especially just the Ball family, bro.
4: Yeah.
1: People try to say crazy things about them. Pops took them through. They did what he was saying they were going to do. Mm-hmm. He was very much in their lives. People clowned him about that. You know what I'm saying?
4: That's kind of weird.
1: And then I think also for Zoe, and any of them, I think there's so many other opportunities that you can create for yourself, you know, like, so shout out to you, bro.
4: Like, what if he's tapping into something new?
1: Yeah, man. So shout out to you, man.
2: He was exciting to watch, though. Fun to watch as a basketball player.
1: Yeah, man.
2: Oh. I always enjoyed watching that dude, regardless of what team he was on.
1: Shout out to you, Zoe.
2: Hell yeah.
1: Love you, bro.
3: Nice.
1: Gen Z, my brother, what we got over there, man?
3: Yeah, the internet's sparking up controversy with this whole Gen Z's way of going into, like, a job application or whatever,
2: like an interview,
3: and they're showing up in like iced coffee, and they're saying, God, is that wrong or right?
5: One of them being the casualness that signals, right? So it makes it seem like you've scooped up your little cup of coffee, your treat, and then you're going to stop in for a little chit chat, a little interview, and then you're going to go about your day and your errands. So that's one thing. But I dive a little deeper and I say that it actually interferes with the interviewer being able to host you. Because so many times interviews start with them offering you a beverage. And a lot of times it's not really the beverage itself. It's just that ability to see you be a human, accept the beverage, you know, be gracious and maybe have a little chit chat and just a human interaction before the interview actually starts. You are there trying to navigate the interview, the conversation. Now this cup of coffee, you're rattling it, sipping on it. You haven't offered, brought a treat for somebody else. That's another etiquette faux pas, is eating or drinking with somebody who doesn't have a drink or a treat in front of them. And then it's, where do I put this cup of coffee? Do I set it down? Do I leave a condensation mark on your desk?
3: Damn.
5: It's distracting and it's not helping you.
1: I didn't know that was a thing, but I guess so.
4: Me,
3: yeah, a lot of them are showing up in, like, you know, iced coffees. And I just don't look at it as a professional first start. You know what I mean? Like, I wouldn't show up with any coffee or nothing like
1: that. When's the last time Jesus, you went on a job interview?
3: Oh, man, that was a while back, but I always killed
1: over 10 years?
3: Yeah, I killed it throughout every interview. Like, I was just, I remember my dad telling me, like, yo, when you go in there, tell him, I want to work right now. Such a Mexican thing to say, too. Right now, tell him right now, I'm ready to work right now, whatever you need. And then my dad would even be like, yo, show up ready, like, to, like, work.
4: Yeah.
3: And so that would work for me, but to show up with, like,
1: hey, man, you
3: laid
1: just
3: back,
1: like laziness, huh?
3: Do I like laziness?
1: You dislike laziness, huh?
3: I
1: you got a different hustle muscle.
2: Yeah, you do.
3: I guess so. I don't know. I feel uncomfortable just sitting around and watching something, and I just feel like I can't do that. So maybe that's what it is. Maybe that's why they drive me crazy. These Gen Zers yawning, and I'm like, what are you doing?
1: Can you go in my office right here?
3: Mm-hmm.
1: Like, there's a little hanger thing that fell down. Can you go repair that for us?
3: I got you.
2: I got you.
3: Hey,
2: whatever
3: you need.
2: Big
3: boy,
2: whatever
3: you need.
1: Yeah, but that's new stuff too.
3: Yeah,
4: I never thought about it. Yeah, I mean, I can see her POV, but also I wouldn't think it's unprofessional.
1: Right.
3: Because
4: also I see it as like low key and aesthetic.
3: It gives. I don't care.
1: Now they just walk in. I'm like,
4: it gives off like, oh, I'm like, I work.
2: Yeah. When I first got hired for the radio station, there was one thing. They're like, oh, don't ever try to be first or be that guy that was out in the open. But nah, man, when there was like auditions, I was like, oh, who wants to go first and come up and pretend they're doing it? I was like, I'll do it.
1: Yeah, man.
2: Like, I'm gonna do it right now to get my, you know what I mean? Get out of the way.
4: Yeah, I think
2: that's great. And I was confident.
1: And that's why you're here.
2: And I was nervous.
4: Period.
3: It just gives, I don't care. Which means like, I don't care.
4: Really?
3: Whatever. That's what it gives to me.
1: All right, I heard that.
3: The stirring of the thing is like, really?
1: Big boy.

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1: Big Boys Neighborhood.
0: All right, we're going to go ahead, get out of here. I want to thank you for hanging out with us in the neighborhood. Enjoyed having you in the neighborhood. Hopefully you enjoyed hanging with us in the neighborhood, man. For all those that hit us up with a who or what do you wish you never got introduced to.
2: Oh, yeah.
0: Yeah.
2: Well, we had one caller who hung up, and I thought this was a good one because a lot of people are starting to do this. But do you guys know what Klarna is?
0: Klarna.
2: Yeah.
3: Nuh-uh. That sounds familiar.
2: Whenever you guys want to buy something online now, you'll see, do you want to buy it in payments?
0: Oh, yeah.
2: In installments now? Everything is installments.
0: I've seen
2: Everything is in installments nowadays.
0: Yeah, to be like four payments of.
3: Yeah.
0: And I'm like, man, like that's something my mom would have did. That's like layaway. And,
3: yeah,
0: you know
3: layaway.
0: Yeah, but now things are so. Really?
2: Yeah, I do it all the time.
0: Is it the same cost, though?
2: When it's like something like $400, like I bought like some hair cutting equipment, right? And it was like $450 for the whole thing. And I was, you know what? I'm just going to put down payments and just four installments of $100, you know, every 2 weeks. Cool.
0: Why not pay the whole thing?
2: I don't know.
0: Oh, okay.
2: I know
0: he got it.
3: It could be a lot
2: It just, I don't know. Something in my head makes me feel
0: just
2: like
0: look different.
2: I'm just paying small payments.
0: I just was wondering when I see it, I'm like, man, are you paying dollar for dollar? Or is it like a holding charge or a different percentage?
4: Interest.
2: Majority of it is like zero interest. Yeah. But then, you know, in our business, like we get paid, you know, we got events and we got, so I already know something's coming up next week or I'm DJ gig or I'm like, oh, maybe I'll pay it then, you know, whatever.
0: Okay.
2: It is.
0: All right. Yeah.
2: That's my math.
0: Yeah. I ain't mad at
2: the Louis math in my head.
3: It makes sense to me.
0: Hey, man, let me tell you, my brother used to break a $100 bill because he thought he got more change. I'm like, that's crazy. You're getting the same amount of change, bro. You know what I'm saying?
3: That's like when I have cash sometimes. And I'm like, it was free because I paid with cash.
0: Oh, yeah. Oh, Lord. I know who's picking up lunch. I know. We still got to, you still got to take us to, or order something for us to eat.
2: Yeah.
3: I did.
0: No,
3: I did.
0: We got that for free. You paid the tip.
2: We paid
3: you guys
2: Uber.
3: Told me you guys paid the tip or the delivery.
2: Yeah, but that
3: I mean, talking? I can still do it. Ooh, I don't mind.
0: The hell?
3: Yeah. I mean, I'm still down. You weren't even here for that.
2: Yes, it was.
0: Casey's over here jumping. In.
3: Right.
0: And in case you missed our Usher and Chris Brown moments, man, it's right there at Big Boy TV, our YouTube channel. As you're watching, hit that subscribe button. But enjoy the rest of your day. We are Big Boy Neighborhood Jesus, and we are gone.
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1: 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It's finally Libra season. We can stop talking about them Virgos. That's too easy, but it's... I got Nelly on the way.

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1: 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A-S-H-L-E-E on air. 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

Albuquerque's Old School, Hot 95.1. It's Ashley. And Joe Coy is coming to the Rio Rancho Event Center, and we've got your tickets. 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

0: Albuquerque's Old School Hot 95.1. A lot of people need a lot of money for a lot of things right now, and I'm not here to ask questions what you're going to use it on. I just need to know that you need it, because $1,000 got your name on it coming back on October 5th. I'm telling you so early ahead of time because once the money comes, I'm going to need you to go ahead and get, like, lock in. Like, really, really be listening for these keywords, because it's the burr months. You know, then the most expensive months, September, October, November, December. Yeah, you're going to need that cash. Hey, Tuna got Jade up next and John on the way.
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10: This is Jana Kramer from Wind Down with Jana Kramer. 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

0: at 95.1. So Outkast is not playing with their name, because there is an artist, a rapper named Overcast, and a lot of people are saying that it's a little too close to Outkast. So yes, Outkast has sued this rapper for allegedly hijacking their extremely valuable and famous name, basically because it's saying it's nearly identical. I don't think so, but you could be the judge of that. It's not my story. ASHLEE on air. Let's do Game Up next, and Lauryn Hill on the way.
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Albuquerque's Old School, Hot 95.1. It's Ashley. And Joe Coy is coming to the Rio Rancho Event Center, and we've got your tickets. 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Yeah.

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Right out to Missy. 3 minutes. Got Aaliyah up next.

1051. 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
1: So the conversation is still, who is the true king of R&B? 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So who is actually the king of R&B? 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I got Shaggy and Destiny's Child up next.
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We want to hear from you. Chat with us right now at Hot ABQ on Facebook and tell us what throwbacks you want to hear. 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

come to agreement on that. Sasha, it's 2 E's on air. Thanks so much for tapping in with us. But also, what was the WWE thinking? Yeah. Because clearly ain't nobody of color in that in the main, the administration office. I'll see you next. I got Usher on the way.

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1: Little known fact about me. I used to manage a wrestler. He is now in the WWE NXT. And that's my brother. So I have a little bit of wrestling knowledge. But apparently Trick Williams, who is a wrestler in the WWE, he goes by Lemon Pepper Stepper. The WWE released a shirt where there's like wings like falling into a boot. And nobody that passed through thought there was anything wrong with that design. Anyway, they had to pull it, but just FYI. Let's get some people of the culture in those decisions. All right, stay tuned. I got Joe up next. We'll get into Get a Superstar on the Way.
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0: put it on Front Street and let you know now that you're going to have some money. All right. So that's you with two E's. There's some cash coming back for you. Starting October 5th, we're bringing back those keywords for $1,000 every single hour. The only thing you really got to do is list for the keywords, enter them in on our website when you hear them, and wait by your phone. 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So Ashley Matui said, tune in, got TLC, Jaquan's up next.
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1: Rest in peace, Irv Gotti. But you know, a versus, or at least a tour we should have got, was really all Murder, Inc. I know that Ashanti and Ja Rule, they have done stuff together on tour or, you know, at the same time. 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Like Cash Money. Well, they're doing that now. Or Young Money, right? Or whatever rap group it is. I feel like Murder, Inc. should have really still got their flowers and recipes to Irv Gotti. I feel like we should still do that. We should still have a versus or just like a memorial versus, you know? Stay tuned. We'll get into T.I. up next. I'll hit you with Fab on the way.
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1: 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I'm talking about Snoop. He's up next with Dre. Sweet. 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
1: So much for tapping in with us. 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It's Libra season. But where are Libras at? I ain't get no birthdays, no shout outs. 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Because I ain't get no Libra shout outs. Tomorrow's Will Smith's birthday, but that's tomorrow. I'm trying to find out your birthday. Let me know. A-S-H-L-E-E on air. Let's do Outkast up next. Skanks' Paradise is on the way.
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1: We knew it really wasn't going to take long until they got this made into a movie, but the Tupac murder trial, I'll tell you when I clip that in 6 minutes.

0: Hot 95.1. I knew it wasn't going to take long until they turned this into a movie. It's actually with two E's on air. But the Tupac murder trial, it is officially getting the movie treatment, or a documentary treatment, at least, about Dwayne Keith D. Davis that is in the works. And obviously, they're just beginning it. They don't have a release date. I would assume sometime next year. You know, we can get that and the Drake tour and the Beyonce album, I guess. Stay tuned. We'll get it to BBD up next. I got Lil' Kim on the way.
1: You're in the middle of...
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1: You can, don't ask me what I would spend $1,000 on. It's Ashley with two E's on here. Because I got a list. It's Ashley. Thanks so much for tapping in with us. But maybe you want to go, you know, it's the burr months. September, October, November, December. The most expensive months of the year. You need some money for that. You need some money for gas. You need money. Shoot, these light bills you need some money for. Well, make sure you tap in starting October 5th. Every hour we'll drop a keyword to win $1,000. You know how we do. You just got to stream us and enter those keywords on our website. I got Jenny Watt up next and Missy on the way.
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1: Good afternoon. Your girl Roxy Romeo checking in. Happy Thursday to you. Hope you're having a great week. And we are almost there. Almost there. One more day to the weekend. So, of course, going to try to get you there as quickly as possible. Coming up in just a few minutes, Dr. Dre and Eminem Forgot About Dre is kicking off more of your favorite throwbacks. Also got Bobby Brown, Every Little Step, and Juvenile with Slow Motion. 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

0: Albuquerque's old school, Hot 95.1. I'm Roxy Romeo. We are your home for all those throwbacks that you love. 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

0: Plus, I got Silk with Freak Me on Roxy Romeo and journalist David Dennis Jr. So he posted a video urging Chris Brown fans to look at the full picture of who he is instead of making excuses for his controversial past. So Dennis said that Chris is, quote, still actively abusing women to this day and kind of never stopped. He told fans that if you love Chris Brown, love him for who he is, because that's really the sign of love, saying, quote, that man backflips so good that I don't care that he abuses women. So, of course, Chris Brown caught wind of what Dennis said, and he jumped in the comments demanding receipts. He challenged him to identify any current abuse charges or convictions involving violence against women, and Chris stressed the difference between allegations and proven criminal conduct. Dennis did not let it go that easy. He fired back saying, quote, you've never laid a finger on or harmed any woman in the past 17 years, not once, not a single time. Just want to be clear here. So, yeah, not so sure what's going to happen now, if this back and forth tit for tat thing is going to continue with these two, but it definitely got spicy.
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7: Power Slap 23 is live and free on YouTube on Thursday, September 17th. Dana White is bringing Power Slap to Texas for the first time on the campus of Texas Tech University. Two massive title fights headline the card, including slap fighting legend Wolverine. Also on the card is former WWE champion Jake Hager and the debut of former UFC heavyweight Chris Barnett. 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

0: 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Keeping you rolling through your workday Thursday. Roxy Romeo holding you down with more of your favorite throwbacks. TLC is on the way with Creep. Also got The Weeknd with The Hills and Tag Team Whoop. There it is. And yes, our iHeartRadio Music Festival went down this past weekend. Another incredible 2 days of performances. Loved my girl Sierra. She performed all her hits. As pregnant as she was still on that stage dancing, moving around. Snoop Dogg was also amazing, did all his classics, and just so many. He brought Wiz Khalifa on, so many incredible moments. And if you missed it, all right, if you did not get to watch it, if you did not get to listen, or you did and you just want to relive all of those moments, starting on October 1st, all right, so you got a week. October 1st is going to be back on Disney Plus and Hulu, so you can stream it once again.
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0: 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Hot 95.1. Stay close to our radio. Coming up on the flip side, going to kick off more of your favorite throwbacks with Blackstreet No Diggity. Also got Jagged Edge, Where the Party At? I'm Roxy Romeo. And if you are taking GLP-1s, listen, I urge you to do your homework and understand all of the risks. There are hundreds of Americans that are now suing the makers of popular GLP-1 weight loss and diabetes drugs, saying that they were not adequately warned of the potential danger of vision loss. Yes, you heard that right. 66-year-old Diane Worth is one of them. She has been diagnosed with a rare eye injury known as NAION, which means non-arteritic anterior ischemic optic neuropathy. It's basically when your optic nerve has a stroke, and there is no treatment for this. Worth said that she had no other symptoms other than the vision loss in her right eye. She said that she was fine when she went to bed. When she woke up, her vision was gone. She said it is equivalent to looking through glasses that have been smeared with Vaseline. She can see light, but she can't read. She doesn't have depth perception, so she has had to stop driving. She had to retire early, and now she has to depend on others more. She said that she would have never taken the drug had she known that there was a potential for losing her eyesight. Of course, the maker, Novo Nordisk, are continuing to defend their product. And it is a small percentage of people that are being affected, but if you're taking them or you're thinking about taking them, you should just know all of the risks.
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0: Hot 95.1, Albuquerque's old school and R&B. Keeping your Thursday going for you. I'm Roxy Romeo, holding you down with more of your favorite throwbacks. Rihanna and Jay-Z, Umbrella. Got that on the way. Plus Crisscross with Jump. And going to do 50 with 21 questions. So apparently there is a lot of tension within George Floyd's family. There was more than $19 million donated to Floyd's GoFundMe after his death. And many of his siblings are now demanding answers on where that money went. They have not received their fair share. And it was one of the brothers, Philanese, who actually organized the GoFundMe. Head over to our Black Information Network, BINnews.com. That story is on there for you to catch up with all of the details. Hopefully nothing shady was done. But you will find that story and many others that you won't find anywhere else.
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95.1, Albuquerque's old school. On the other side for you, Aaliyah, Try Again. Got that kicking off more of your favorite throwbacks. What's going to do? Keep Sweat with Nobody. I'm Roxy Romeo and NBA baller Zion Williamson. He was hit with some serious allegations made by a woman that is suing him. So this woman has accused Zion of rape and other abusive behavior, alleging that it happened over several years. Well, Zion just filed a new court document saying that their encounters were, quote, pleasant and consensual. And he also described their sexual relationship as, quote, friendly and casual, alleging the woman repeatedly attempted to initiate intimacy while he was sometimes unavailable or traveling. The relationship ended in May 2023, and

0: 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This report.
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